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0: Respond to the VFW Moravia, 83 Grove Street. Speak to Heather Maitland. She's going to be right outside the building regarding a juvenile harassment.

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1: Roger, I copy, I'll be en route.
0: I see, it's going to be just out of the intersection.
1: Where is he?
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0: 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I copy the neighbor. I'll be around.
1: Great, thank you. 2852, be advised, the other neighbor called as well, stated that there was an argument. The caller's dog went into the other dog's yard, which caused the dog to attack. She stated parties are separated at this time.

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0: Have you amended this to an animal complaint? Be clear. 13.
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2: 4.
0: Three 1 6 5 1 1, respond to Fairman State Park. In the area of Kevin 5, Park Police requesting the area checked. Subject stated that there was people outside talking loud. I don't know if they were fighting or just being very loud.
1: Four 6, grabbing up.
2: Four grabbing up.

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1: 315 here.
0: I have her on the line now. She stated you were going to be headed that direction. She's looking to reschedule.
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1: Oh, they were going to get somebody right out. It's been quite a while.
0: Repeat?
1: 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Let me give them a call.
0: Appreciate it. Thank you.

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0: Civil is doing on 5. Civil 2317. Who's going to be the overnight car?
1: 17.
0: Receive. I have a flight complaint lock when you're prepared to copy.
1: Done.
0: 1342, 1342 Tollgate Hill Road, cross off Gulfview Drive in McLaughlin's Lane. Caller is going to be a Tanya Lasher, states four kids between the ages of 17 and 20. Attempted to fight the caller's child. Caller's son told her, they told him online that they have guns. She believes one of them is hiding in a bush. The others are going to be in a vehicle.
1: One time, Captain.

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0: 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She's stating that the vehicle was trying to run them over.
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0: Copy that, Ted Siller.
1: So it sounds like when the husband and son went out to confront them, one kid didn't get in the car fast enough. The car took off, so the one kid is hiding, and it sounds like that vehicle is going up and down the road in hopes to get their friend back. But the husband and son are refusing to go inside.
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0: 5 Cuba. Just so you realize, I do have SP Homer in it. It's going to be starting that way for the flight call.
1: All right, Dave.
0: I'll advise if I get anything more specific. They just told me they were going to get somebody up there when they can.
1: Percy, thank you.
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1: Who is it?
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1: Perfect.

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1: 17.
0: Just confirm you two were able to pair up before you left, correct?
1: One time, can you repeat?
0: My apologies. Just confirming you two were able to pair up before you left for this call.
1: Affirmative. Myself, 5-2.
0: Great day, thank you.
1: 17Q.
0: 217.
1: Can you just call the complaint back and get an update, please?
0: Great day.

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1: One time.
0: She was able to get her husband and son inside the house. They haven't seen anyone since we last disconnected.
1: Got it.
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Park Barn Fire, near a Laster Road and Henvey Road. Utility pole fire. Fire control to Park Barn Fire in the area of Laster Road and Henvey Road. Caller states the utility pole is on fire caused from fireworks from the neighbor. I believe Bob will also be en route. Utilize Cubitech.

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0: Okay, Port Byron Car 3, you're en route. Law is also en route.

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2: Card 3 to the base.
0: Base 9, go ahead.
2: Hold tight. I'll let you know what I gotta have when I get out there, bud.
1: Bravia Rescue, 4 County Ambulance, 5 Aurora Street. 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
1: 4 Park and Car 3.
0: Yes, ma'am. I do not have an active utility pole fire, but I do believe I have a power line down on the ground. Stand by, I'll get you a pole number.
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0: 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Can you also advise NYSEG out in back of 8164 Lasher Road? The primaries are starting to light a tree on fire behind the residence. It's approximately 5 to 10 feet off the residence.
1: Received.

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Earliest fire, 1521 Clark Street Road, Mosaic, alarm. 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
0: You are 20-20 minutes in.
1: Copy 20, we're investigating still.
0: Proceed investigating 403.
2: Region 2 to command.
1: Go ahead.
2: Clear the inside of the building. I found nothing wrong inside. 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Side B, I'm sorry.
1: Command copy.
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1: Really, command of fire control, did you have anything for a key holder on this?
0: We have nothing for a key holder for that location.
1: Negative, engine 2.

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1: Engine two.
0: Do you have access to the brake clearance?
1: Negative, that's why I was asking on a key holder. They changed everything to combination locks. 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
0: Okay, yeah, we got a water gong and water flow on this end.
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1: Command.
0: Do you have your phone on you?
1: Yeah, affirmative.
0: I'm sending you a contact for the director for nursing. 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
1: Thank you.

0: not one to come in.
1: Go ahead.
0: What's your location?
2: 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We're going to have to send people to the attic. We got water falling in the attic.
0: Received.

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0: You are 330 minutes.
1: Copy, these are going, we're still investigating.
0: Perceive, I did contact the alarm company. They did not have a key holder handy either.
1: Okay, we're doing our best through other channels to get a hold of LA.
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1: Release command.
0: Were you guys aware of any power outages on Clark Street this evening?
1: Not that we are aware of, and nobody's called and advised us of anything.
0: Appreciate it. Thank you.

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1: Engine 2.
0: I did make contact with the new sprinkler company. 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
1: Okay.

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1: 1117.

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1: Really command.
0: You are 440 minutes.
1: Copy, 40. 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We're just waiting on their arrival. We're still investigating the attic area.
0: Received. 427.

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1: Copy, 50. We're just now making access to the attic.
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1: We'll give you a break. It's 4:30.
0: Thank you.
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1: Copy. Really strained fire control. You could DC the timer. 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We're just going to wait for a building rep.
0: Please DC the timer. 438.

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0: 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Charles Edward Victor 5676. Gonna be Columbus and Underwood.
1: Columbus and Underwood. Charles Edward Victor 5676.

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0: 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I'm going to remain on scene waiting for a key holder.
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1: Took back possession of the building. 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You can close it.
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0: 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Should go back on a gray Ford Focus.
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Fire Control 2, Owasco Fire, Auburn City Ambulance, no emergency announcement only. Be advised, Van Dyne from Owasco to Letchworth will be closed to all traffic. Again, Van Dyne from Owasco to Letchworth will be closed to all traffic. Fire Control, clear 707.

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0: 2E13 Cougar traffic.
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0: It's going to be Westlake and Stone School, New York, Lincoln, John John, 2841.
1: Westlake and Stone School, Lincoln, John John, 2841.

0: 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Band 370 and Johnny Jake with King Adam Young 4704.
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0: 2852553. Spot the area 132-27 Route 38. 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He had tan khakis on only. 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
1: Roger, copy. 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
0: 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Received. 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Lives up on Shorecart Road. He has a camper back there.
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0: 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The IRA on a 76 male, low blood pressure. Utilize Cuba Tech 4.
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Union Springs Fire, Cougar Street near Krieger Road. Have a tractor that hit a utility pole. Pole is down, not in the roadway. 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
0: It's on Emerson Park on the Owasco side near the old playground. Here see Shauna Flanagan on in a blue GMC truck on a possible order protection violation. Not in progress.
1: Copy.
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2: Alright, you're going to have to get a hold of NYSEC. It's power wires, they're on the edge of the road, they've been torn down. From what I can tell, it looks like it's right here on pole 23, with a 3 under that. The wires are on the ground.
1: Perfect.
3: Union Springs Car 1 to 4, are you going to need anything out of the base, Rick?
2: Negative, wires got caught in a mower, wires are on the shoulder, and I've had to look for it, but this is a pole right there where Davis's B thing used to be. It's got a pole on the ground, but everything's off the road.
3: 10-4, no injuries then, right?
2: I'd say no injuries, just hurt feelings.
4: R4, Union Springs based on Tech 5. Yeah, if you want rescue one for traffic control or anything.
2: I'm going to say no. I don't see any reasons for it.

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2: Union Street base on 5.
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1: Yeah, squad 2.
2: Copy.

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0: I'm a Cugan Krieger. We got MVA with hazards. 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
0: South Seneca and Highland, it's going to be New York, Lincoln X-ray John, 9148.
1: I'm 42, South Seneca, Highland, Lincoln, X-ray, John, 9148.

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1: 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Ending was 143864.
0: One four three eight six four.

0: New Springs Car 1, Squad 1, or 2. 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
1: Duty Chief on 5.
0: Yes, sir. We've been relieved. We can go back to quarters.
1: Relieved.

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1: Five, five, four.
0: Can you change the address to 4368? That's 4368. Route 90. And you can make it a accident other. And I'll still be on scene waiting for 9 seconds.
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0: Cougar.
2: 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Can you drop me on C260944, and I'll be en route to an address on Dwyer Road in Port Byron. I'll advise you when I get there. Yeah, numeric.
0: That's the Dwyer Road, 9844.

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1: Do you have any key holder information for this property?
0: Check into it, stand by.

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0: 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I'm having to move into the bank entrance if you could send me a city unit.
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1: 10-12, Water and Main, Florida, Lincoln, John, David, Edward, 58.

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0: Vehicle 1, Adam, Paul Adam, 3132. Vehicle 2 is King Victor George, 8378.
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0: Cato Rescue, Simbeck Ambulance, 11395, 11395 Southern Road, apartment number 3, across of Emmerich and Route 370. Have a 37-year-old female, recent C-section, bleeding from the incision site. Operations.
1: Five one eight.
2: It's gonna be 8724 Dwyer Road. 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
0: Two we one South Cuba traffic.
1: Two one seven. 34th Center Road
0: near Crest. Lincoln Boy William 1459.
1: 34 Center, 1030, Lincoln Boy, William, 1459, 549, Dad, one ready. They're showing a signal 31, suspended for an insurance lapse on a 23 Chevy Silverado pickup, dark gray. Inspection showing 43026 to a Kevin Harvey, 21 Flamingo Drive, Moravia.
0: Got it.
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0: 4 and 2, 13. Where is he? Cleared 13.
1: What's right here?
0: 5-5.
1: I'll clear that property, sorry, 13.
0: 13, 10-37.
2: 7-6-0, Cougar.
0: 7-6-0.
1: Can you start me an animal complaint, 9 Galbraith Drive?
0: 9 Galbraith. Animal complaint, where are you saying?

0: Journey 1, crashing Journey 3 in the medic, out in Onondaga.
1: Proceeds wrong, just be advised, we still had you out of service from DECON this morning.
0: Yeah, but you can clear that and mark A1 BLS.
1: Proceeds.

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1: Found a Cuga melt ingredients. It's going to be the building with a Cuga sign in red. 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See a Mariah Cottrell on a fraud complaint.
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1: It's 4539.
0: Adrian.

0: 2813Q, Trevor.
1: 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Go ahead.
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1: 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Thank you. 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
0: MSI need that MVA property damage. It occurred earlier this morning. Put by an SRO, sent in the info. It's all in the returns. He realized it wasn't on school property. Both of them are teachers. You can reach the complainant by that phone number.
1: Copy.
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0: 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Any Senate unit on the air?
1: 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We'll be in route shortly. We're waiting for
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Hospital Rescue Auburn City Ambulance, 39 Melrose Road, citizen assessed. 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Operations are Cayuga Tech 4.

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0: 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Dewey 15 Cuba, I'll be out at Cuba Milk Plant, New York, Mary Edward, X-ray 1865.
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0: 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That's 117, Chapman Ave, I'll be in route.
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0: Just clear of the stop 13 out on Chapman, 1338. One five is looking like a 24 Chevy truck.
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2: 2817 Q traffic, 34 Center Road, with New York Ridge, Lincoln, Victor, Victor, 4071.
1: Thirteen fifty four, 34 on Center Road, Lincoln, Victor, Victor, 4071.

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3: 3400 Road, near crash, Edward Sam King, 4012.

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1: I see. Yeah, they're trying to get a hold of me, and they had open mic there for a little bit, and then they weren't answering me.
0: Yeah, I think they're en route to Sterling.

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0: 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I'm going to be out Route 90 in Fox Lane in Indian Springs with New York, Mary David Charles, 5707.
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554 dead if needed. Signal 31. Lincoln William Young, 6667, showing his suspended status for an insurance lapse. 328.26, expires 8/11/27, should be on a 2019 Kia Sorento Gray to a Kent Summer Charlene, Wheat Street, Cuba.

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0: I have a Michelle Muehlheisen on the phone looking to speak to in regards to an incident with her daughter on a school bus.
1: You can put her through to myself.

Bottlers Rescue. Southern QB Ambulance, 4 Town ALS, 2384 Route 34B, Emily Holland School. Heat stroke.

0: Copper Ridge, Southern QG Ambulance, 4 County LS, 2384, 2384, Route 34B, Emily Holland School, across the Poplar Ridge Road and Britt Road, main entrance. I have a 9-year-old female, possible heat stroke, high fever and shaky, operations Cayuga Tech 4.
1: 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Should be there in about 10 minutes.
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2: Copy.
0: Four town base. You can stand down. They acknowledge the ALS.
4: 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We are back in service.
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Son of Chili, 1624 Clark Street Road. 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
1: 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Southern QAMS, you're en route. Do you want me to put you back in service as ALS?
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1: Gary says that vehicle, you can show me clear, and can you keep me on for a report writing?
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0: Papa, Oscar 1's arriving.
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2: 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Can you punch me a number for an investigation? We for elementary school.

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0: 5x4. You got a fleet for you when you're ready.
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0: Michigan 7-5, Adam David Young 2. That's 7-5-ADY-2. And I got a Michigan ID when you're ready. For 29s in Milwaukee.
1: Go ahead.
0: Michigan B-Boy 640-135-441-684. That's repeating B-Boy 640-135-441-684.
1: Are you still standing?

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0: 2857. You would respond to the area 11560, 11560 Route 38. Should be between McNeely Road and Schuler Road. Airport, the road is flooded. Side of the road is starting to collapse. If you could assess it, we'll give DOT a call back.
1: Got it.
0: Five, 554, that registration is in, and I'm running the client ID now.
1: Copy. 54, thank you.
0: Five, 549.
2: Place down relay status. Vehicle relay when 54 is clear.
0: All right, shoot.
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0: 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I'll be out at 59 Washington Street.
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0: 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West Genesee and 326, going to be New York Lincoln George Lincoln 5943.
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1: 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I'm all set. I'll be clear.
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2: Did DOT give an ETA?
0: Negative, I can call them back.
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0: No ETA, but he said he was on, and he's been on this way for about an hour.
1: 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Out of service in the tour, 1766.
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0: 谢谢，谢谢文才。
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1: Go
0: on. Respond to area of 7711 Route 90. Reported a flooded roadway that's causing a traffic hazard.
1: Copy. 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
0: 4 Brian Car 1.
4: No response needed, but can you punch me a number? I'm sitting on Rochester Street, just slowing traffic down. The roads are completely flooded with the water coming down off the hills with this rain.
0: Let me see. What's the nearest cross? Where you're at?
4: It'd be Rochester and Milner.
0: Cue to 569.

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1: 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Police Fort Fire, 8939 Oakland Street, hazard. Fire Control to Weed Sport Fire, respond to 8939-8939 Oakland Street at Evergreen Heights. Cross up Earl Street and Oakland Road for a tree blocking the entire roadway. Utilize Cube Attack 4.

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2: Hi, Brian.
3: Yes, sir. What's wrong with us?
0: This would be past Evergreen Heights going up the hill towards railroad tracks.
1: 10-4.

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Elias, Cuba, 10-5.

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4: So now Cato for Fire Police. And get a hold of Town of Ira and Town of Cato. We have a flooded road on 370 at 2688 Cedar Creek Park.

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1: Fort Bryan Car 1.
0: Be clear of Rochester Street and checking a couple other places we got reports of while I was over there.

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0: Versus any need for DOT?
1: That's coming down the hillside. 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
1: 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I'll continue to investigate.
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0: 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Car one's on scene. Area coming in now.
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0: Yeah. 569.

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1: Canterbase, I need you to direct traffic from East Mechanic off of 370 back towards the village.
0: Can you repeat?
1: East Mechanic Street on 370 back towards the village.
0: Copy that.
1: Gator Car 2, are you on the air? Gator Car 2. Which way are you coming from?
2: Coming down 34 right now. I can come down Brat Road.
1: Affirmative. Come down Brat Road to 370 and divert traffic there, please.
2: Copy. 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
0: 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Flooded roadway, water rushing over the road at the 34 North, almost to Wise Road.
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Respond to 2749 2749 Centennial Street, cross of North Seneca Street and Jackson Street for a flooded basement, 5 inches. Utilize Hewitt

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1: 7 8 5 4 2.

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1: I knew you were trying to reach me. I couldn't hear you.
0: Copy. 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
1: Negative.

0: 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They are sending somebody out.
1: Copy, the water's receding. 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At this time.
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1: Yeah, DJ, you can go ahead and run out. 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
0: Nah, that'd be a negative.
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0: County car five is going out. Take a look at it.
1: Racing.

0: Fire Control, County Car 5, be advised, I'm going to go investigate the incident on Weller Road. I don't see a need to notify EMO on this.
1: Racy, it's going to be 26, question 2926 Weller Road. I did drop you off.
0: Racy.

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1: Car 1.
0: We are going to be clear 2749 Centennial. Their sump pump is working, taking care of it. Our crew is going to walk over to 2740 Centennial for a basement there. I'm going to go to Jackson Street. Can I get that Jackson Street address again?
1: Affirmative. It's going to be 8953 Jackson Street. Units are clear 2749. He is going to 2740 to check the basement there.
0: Copy.
2: County Car 5, we support Car 1. You might want to get a hold of DPW. Jackson Street actually is pretty flooded itself, the road itself.

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1: Large tree limb, portion of a tree, basically hanging in the wires. Nothing we're going to do is a nice big deal. I was just trying to notify fire control.
0: Richie, thank you.
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1: Weller Road incident in Weesport. Large tree limb in the power lines, primaries. Really nothing can be done until they get here. I'm actually pole number 35. NYSIG pole number 35.
2: I see NYSIG pole 35. I'll
1: receive it. I'll be clear returning.
2: Receive clear returning. 1649.

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0: 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I'm on your cell phone to take care of it.
1: Repeat, there's a clear Jackson Street. Thank you.

0: New Hope Fire, no emergency, information only. Telephone is route between Grange Hall and Route 38 is back open to all traffic. Remaining 12 Corners Road between Grange Hall and Route 38A, back open to all traffic. Markers will clear 1357.
1: Longer any flooding at that intersection, just some mud on the shoulder, you can show and clear.
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1: I'm Sam 112, State and South at 1700. 2-350, set a strike.
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0: Oh, we thought you cleared there.
1: That's negative. We'll be here for a few more minutes.
0: Bye, Steve.
1: Have we got more jobs?
0: No, negative. We just thought you included there. We're done with everything else at the moment.
1: No, we're going to be here for a few minutes. I've got to keep my end of time. I got a board meeting at 6.
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1: Lincoln Boy Charles, 4111, 34 and Bentley School at 1712. Q to 505.
0: Roger, 5.
1: Thank you, Mary Mike.

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Alaska Ambulance. 4 3rd Ave. Sick person.

Fire Control to Owasco Rescue, Owasco Ambulance, Fleming EMS, Auburn City Ambulance, Respond to 4, number 4, 3rd Ave, cross of Owasco Road in Letchworth Street, for an 87 female, not feeling well, utilized, Keep Attack 4.

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0: 505, Eagle, name on that subject again?
1: 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They're willing to meet at the Circle K. Do you want to just let me know when he's in the room?
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558 Kira. 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

0: 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We're going to be north of the hospital.
1: My apologies.
0: No worries. It was probably Wasco Squad 1 clearing.

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Water problem. Fire Control to Weedsport Fire, respond to 8974, 8974 North Seneca Street, cross of Cottage Park in Centennial Street for a flooded basement. The Davenport residents utilize Cube Attack 4.

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0: 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Might be some wires crossed. They're going to call us back.
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0: Could you start a standby at 25th Smith Street, put me on it?
1: Okay, 25th Smith Street.

Can you answer Kathy Bowen? The audience, I'm seeing it eastbound on Center Street near Kiowa Street. It's going to be a gold Ford Ranger driving erratically. Again, eastbound on Center.

0: 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I have one by name and date of birth.
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0: Last name, Maple, Young, Adam, Paul, Lincoln, Edward. 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Middle initial, M, Mary. 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
1: Illinois 2014 Acura RDX Black versus 218 of Reserve Auburn. She's bailing to David.
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0: 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I'm going to be en route to 5915 Hamilton Road in Jordan for a follow-up.
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0: 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I'll be clear, 33.
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1: Sue. Do you have paperwork for a Spencer Wheaton?
0: Negative, I don't.
1: Received. He was at the 3195 Franklin Street Road. I'm not sure if that was you that was there.
0: I'm guessing he called in the dispatch.
1: Affirmative. He just was wondering why there was somebody at his door.
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0: 2-541. We're trying to see if they can let them pass. It's going to be just passing Upton Road now. I'm trying to get a vehicle description for them.
1: 36.
0: They're going to be in a silver to get a Prius.

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1: 558-QA. I'll be clear 13.
0: Receive 558. I believe your warrant arrest is going to be in progress now.
1: Copy. Can you open back up for me?
0: Q558, they're saying he's uncooperative. Do you want me to have 556 respond with you?
1: I'll advise.
0: Receive. They're also going to be at 89 and 31 due to his uncooperativeness.
1: Copy. I'll be in route.
2: 505-558.
0: Conquest
2: now. I'll have that way with you.
0: Receive. You can... 505, I'll push in route. You can disregard my request or landline.
2: Appreciate it. They say anything more specific about him being uncooperative?
0: Negative.
2: Appreciate it.

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1: 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He's 5-4-1. We need a transfer right now to Wayne County.
2: 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I'll be clear 13.

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0: We're going to be BLS for the night.
1: 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I am showing ALS and Medicar out in Onondaga. They still over there.
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2: 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It'll be following.
1: Mercy.
0: Five six. You. I'll be clear about.
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0: 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She's showing valid David. Looks like she's also showing a lot, but it's in state only for Alabama.
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Respond to 360, 360 Grand Avenue Road at the Auburn Movieplex, cross of Gates Road in Beech Tree Circle. 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
0: 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I have New York King Charles Boy 9060.
1: We'll do King Charles Boy 9060. He's a 761 status check.
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0: Sorry, Car 3's arrived. 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Not evacuated. I'm investigating.
1: Right.

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0: Just an update, Liza is 4 minutes out, 4 minutes ETA.
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0: Big copy, LifeNet 712. All right, you got a 100 by 100 blacktop parking lot. You've got power lines to the south. Shouldn't be anywhere in play. You got a little bit of loose gravel on the parking lot, but you should be okay. Everything's clear here.
1: Okay, we're looking for you with the coordinates given, and we don't have you in sight yet. Do you have a street location or a business location?
0: That's affirmative. If you're heading west, you got to come back to the east. You're on Grand Ave. We're just north of the Auburn Plaza.
1: All right, right back east. If you have us in sight right now, just kind of give us visual directions in from where you are.
0: Yep, we're going to be right back up on Route 5, right in the main drag here, right by the Auburn Plaza, just to the north of the Auburn Plaza.

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1: I hear you. I'm at your 11 o'clock right here. You're over LZ right now.
0: Okay, Marshall's Plaza or Walmart Plaza?
1: Negative, it's called That's It. It used to be the old mustache fish hooks. You just passed it.
0: We got you.
1: Good copy. And we're just arriving right now.

Fire Control to Aurelius Rescue. Can you get your ambulance? This one is 1515 Eagle Drive. Cuba Milk and Grease. The waste water treatment for a 30s male fall. Utilize Cuba Tech. Greasy, like that on the ground. 1941.

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1: Relay City Chief.
0: I'll be responding. If the city rigs are all tied up, that should be troop instead of queue, I believe.

0: Cuba Car 3, Really Car 3. I'm sorry, Really Car 2. Car 2. You want us to stand down or continue?
1: Well, why don't you continue? Case troop came out.
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0: The area of Hall Road and Bonner Bridge Road, report of a white female that fell off her electric bike and was laying in the roadway. She stated she didn't need any help and continued on Hall Road. 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
2: Route 31 in front of Kennedy's near Lincoln, X-ray David 8063 on a white GMC.
0: Lincoln, X-ray David 8063 on Kennedy's at 1954.

0: currently a squad one, the fire control. Squad one's going to be around, not emergency.
1: Squad one, 1955.
0: Fire control, troop car one's arriving.
1: Troop car one arriving, 1955.
2: Ambulance one, same traffic.
1: Again, the phone arrived 1955.

0: Fire Control, Sage 3.
1: Safer.
0: Any notes on this as to the extent of the injuries, if any?
1: Sir, I do not. I attempted to get that. They do not have.
0: Sage 3, okay.
1: Fire Control 2, Cuba Milk, command.

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1: 215 does it have to serve or 10 more?
0: Does it have to serve?
2: Really, a squad one's going to be arrived.
1: Thank you.
2: Country number first is by law, Walter Corey Road and Lady Road. I'll be around.
1: Perfect.

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1: Star Control 2, Cuba Command.
2: Really, man.
1: I'm looking for Cuba Chief. They have another call in their area.
2: They're both tied up right now. Go ahead with it. I can answer for them.
1: Great thing. 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

0: Fire Control to Cuba Ambulance. You looking for Saves to stand down at this time?
1: Keep them coming. It sounds like an ALS call to me. We're responding on a Cuba bump right now.
0: Copy that, 2003.
2: Where is he?